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7: Overnight lows tonight, drop it down to 80 tomorrow for your Saturday. Highs are going to make it almost to 100.
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0: 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I am the most important part of summertime. 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Oh, 93Q wants to counter with 93Q's Yell Access Summer. All right, fine. Let's hear it.
1: Flatland Cavalry. 93Q Cowboys and Angels. Hudson Westbrook. Midland. Braxton Key. Brad Paisley.
0: That's a pretty strong lineup. I'll give them that. But hang on. I warm up the entire parking lot before the show even starts every time. But 93Q's giving away free tickets every single day. Okay, yeah, I don't want to have a comeback for that. So, all right, I know what I'm beat. Least I can do is listen for myself. I'll be a good sport about it. Grab these headphones. Oh, I'm pure plasma melted into a gooey mess. Should have seen that coming. Well, fine. I'll just shine down and let Houston do the listening.
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I'm Jake Stewart here on your Friday night. If you guys love 90s country, check out Caitlin Maida. 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

0: 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We are fixing to count down the 8 hottest songs in Houston. It's our Hot in Houston 8 at 8. It is coming up next after Chris Jansen's latest Fight for a Girl.
1: Yeah, I've been sitting around playing them haggard sounds, running them memories up. Take me back to a square body truck. All my buddies all circled around in an old city parking lot. Remember, thought we had it all.

0: 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The nighttime might be cooling off,
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2: Yeah, 8 o'clock here on your Friday night. I'm Jake Stewart. We're counting down the 8 hottest songs in Houston tonight, voted on by you. Getting us started, song number 8 is Thomas Rhett. Yeah.

It is Luke Bryan, Country, and She Knows It, right here on the Hot in Houston 8 at 8. That was song number 7. We're playing them back, the 8 hottest songs tonight in H-Town. I'm Jake Stewart. Number 6, Jason Aldean's latest number 1, Don't Tell on Me. Number 6 tonight in H-Town on 93Q.

That is Morgan Wallen. Been By Now, song number 5 tonight on the Hot in Houston 888. We're halfway through the countdown. Number 4, new Blake Shelton, Let Him In Anyway.

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2: He's a ranch hand in a pinch, man. Hotter than the red on the cattle brand. Cause she's a gold digger with a quick trigger. A cast iron skillet swinging lid flipper. Now he's a double wide on the county line.

Casey Musgraves with the number two song tonight in Houston with Mexico Honey. It's the Hot in Houston 8 at 8. I'm Jake Stewart, back at the number one spot again. You guys voted for it. Ella Langley, Morgan Wallen, I Can't Love You Anymore. It's the number one song in Houston for Friday night here on 93Q.

0: keep asking, what's the secret to success? It's simple. Be where good stuff happens. And right now, good stuff is on 93Q. Somebody's winning a trip to Phoenix November 14th to see Blake Shelton. Why are you acting like it won't be you? You've spent years training for this, sitting in traffic, singing Blake songs way too loud, ignoring work emails. This is your championship. The only people who don't win are the people who think, nah, I'm good. Those people also buy gas station sushi. 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

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We are your Y'all Access Summer Station. We got more chances for you to win the flyaway trip to Phoenix to see Blake Shelton. 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

0: So this is the part where we remind you that you're listening to Houston's country leader, 93Q. Now, we go back to music.
1: I was all but 22, I think, at the time. I'd been out on the road, lonely at night. And it'd been a while.

down at a local beer joint with a few of the guys. And this cute little country girl caught my eye. And boy, let me tell you, she was the prettiest thing I'd ever seen in a pair of boots. Well, she walked right up to me, handed me a beer. 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And that's when I realized that she was every cowboy's dream come true.

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Phoenix in November, so it's not going to be hot. It's going to be nice. Blake Shelton in concert with the Turnpike Troubadours. We're going to pay for you and a friend. Airfare, hotel, tickets all included all weekend long. Your chance to win. Blaine.

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We are your Y'all Access Summer Station a little bit after 9 o'clock here on your Friday night. Ella Langley, her latest Loving Life Again.

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Luke Combs and Days Like These.

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1: It looks like Shane Smith and the Saints. It looks like Midland, Telluride, and Jake Bush. 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

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I'm Jake Stewart here on your Friday night, Mac Geiger. This one is called String By.

It is Garth, and he's calling Baton Rouge right here on 93Q, your Y'all Access Summer Station. I'm Jake Stewart. That is going to do it for me, Miss Kayla Faith. She's coming in next. She has so many awesome songs lined up for you guys. I'm looking ahead. It's going to be awesome. She's next. Casey Musgraves now, Dry Spell.

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Hey, it's Kayla Faith. Checking in to keep y'all company for the rest of tonight. This guy is going to be joining us for right now. It's Luke Combs on 93Q.

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Riley Green on 93Q, Houston's country leader. He's got that album coming for us later this fall, while also joining The Voice as a new coach for us to see. Excited to see that one later.

Josh McBride playing on 93Q, Houston's country leader. We've got all your favorites and their new music playing right here. Like this guy, that brand new single hit the radio just a couple of days ago. His new single, Been By Now, is out now. It's Morgan Wallen.

Who Told You That with Tucker Wetmore on 93Q. A brand new single off of that new EP that just dropped today from him. It's got 6 new tracks. Go check it out if you haven't

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0: People keep asking, what's the secret to success? It's simple. Be where good stuff happens. And right now, good stuff is on 93Q. Somebody's winning a trip to Phoenix November 14th to see Blake Shelton. Why are you acting like it won't be you? You've spent years training for this, sitting in traffic, singing Blake songs way too loud, ignoring work emails. This is your championship. The only people who don't win are the people who think, nah, I'm good. 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

The number four song on the Billboard Hot 100, playing right here on 93Q, Houston's country leader. In other news, this guy right here, he just announced the cancellation of his upcoming UK and European tour. Was called off due to important family matters. We're wishing all the best to Bailey Zimmerman and his family.

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Hey, it's Kayla Faith. This guy right here finally announced that he is dropping 2 new singles for us later these coming weeks. Zach Thomas.

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Gavin Adcock on that list of artists dropping new music for us. That new album comes later this October for us. Excited to see that one.

0: 93Q, y'all access Summer Station. Summer is almost coming to an end, but we all know that here in Texas, summer heat does probably not come to an end until about November, maybe? And that's wishful thinking. Wishful thinking, but the summer does come to an end for all of those kids out there.
1: Still only four digits in our population. We're still keeping things just the way God made it. There's been some old city folks trying to come in to change it. Wouldn't trade them

Ashley McBride playing on Houston's Country Leader 93Q. Big shout out to her. She came and showed up for our Cowboys and Angels show last week, and all of the benefits went to Camp Hope and the PTSD Foundation of America. 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

0: 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I am the most important part of summertime. 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Oh, 93Q wants to counter with 93Q's Y'all Access Summer. All right, fine. Let's hear it.
1: Flatland Cavalry. 93Q Cowboys and Angels. Hudson Westbrook. Midland. Braxton Key. Brad Paisley.
0: That's a pretty strong lineup. I'll give them that. But hang on. I warm up the entire parking lot before the show even starts every time. But 93Q's giving away free tickets every single day. Okay, yeah, I don't want to have a comeback for that. So, all right, I know what I'm beat. Least I can do is listen for myself. I'll be a good sport about it. Grab these headphones. I'm pure plasma melted into a gooey mess. Should have seen that coming. Well, fine. I'll just shine down and let Houston do the listening.
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6: Good morning, Angela.
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Ella Langley on 93Q, Houston's country leader. This girl right here at the number 3 spot for the first time in her career ever on the Billboard Hot 100 with this song. It's Boston. On a

Hey, it's Kayla Faith on 93Q, Houston's country leader. And some unfortunate news. A couple of days ago, Megan Maroney had to cancel the rest of one of her shows due to just not feeling well. We're wishing you the best of health and get well very soon, Megan. We all want to see you dancing on that pink stage soon.

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Cause she's a gold digger with a quick trigger. 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

horseback. 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

People keep asking, what's the secret to success? It's simple. Be where good stuff happens. And right now, good stuff is on 93Q. Somebody's winning a trip to Phoenix November 14th to see Blake Shelton. Why are you acting like it won't be you? You've spent years training for this, sitting in traffic, singing Blake songs way too loud, ignoring work emails. This is your championship. The only people who don't win are the people who think, nah, I'm good. Those people also buy gas station sushi. Don't be those people. 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Phoenix, Blake Shelton, you and a friend. 93Q believes in you.

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1: I've been trying to make a new plan, been running around town. 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
1: Let's go, Houston! I'm the sun, baby! 93 million miles of pure power. I am the most important part of summertime. No debate. 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All right, fine. Let's hear it.
2: 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Hudson Westbrook. Midland. Braxton Key. Brad Paisley.
1: That's a pretty strong lineup. I'll give them that. But hang on. I warm up the entire parking lot before the show even starts every time. But 93Q's giving away free tickets every single day. Okay, yeah, I don't want to have a comeback for that. So, all right, I know what I'm beat. Least I can do is listen for myself. I'll be a good sport about it. Grab these headphones. I'm pure plasma melted into a gooey mess. Should have seen that coming. Well, fine. I'll just shine down and let Houston do the listening.
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0: keep asking, what's the secret to success? It's simple. Be where good stuff happens. And right now, good stuff is on 93Q. Somebody's winning a trip to Phoenix November 14th to see Blake Shelton. Why are you acting like it won't be you? You've spent years training for this, sitting in traffic, singing Blake songs way too loud, ignoring work emails. This is your championship. The only people who don't win are the people who think, nah, I'm good. Those people also buy gas station sushi. 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
1: It looks like Shane Smith and the Saints. It looks like Midland, Telluride, and Jake Bush. It looks like Hudson Westbrook, Aaron Watson, Braxton Keith.
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0: What's the secret to success? It's simple. Be where good stuff happens. And right now, good stuff is on 93Q. Somebody's winning a trip to Phoenix November 14th to see Blake Shelton. Why are you acting like it won't be you? You've spent years training for this, sitting in traffic, singing Blake songs way too loud, ignoring work emails. This is your championship. The only people who don't win are the people who think, nah, I'm good. Those people also buy gas station sushi. Don't be those people. 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Phoenix, Blake Shelton, you and a friend.
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1: 93Q, it's Houston's country leader. Good morning. It's Riggs, Caitlin, and Erica. Oh, Riggs this morning. Rolling solo with Zach Topf, somewhere south of San

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1: Hey, it's Riggs from Riggs, Caitlin, and Erica. Funny thing you probably never knew about me, my grandfather used to call me Luke. I would even correct him. I would go, no, my name is Andy, which is my government name, Andy. He'd be like, okay, Luke, you want some carrots? He was a strange one, Grandpa. Here's Cole Wetzel, Hurts Like You, 93Q. Damn.

0: 93Q, Houston's country leader. Good morning. It's Riggs from Riggs, Caitlin, and Erica. I was so excited to go to Monster Trucks Live, Hot Wheels Monster Trucks Live yesterday with Caitlin's kids. Could you get to experience it through like the eyes of a child? Because I think like all kids love like big monster trucks, mostly boys, but girls too. And just to witness that again yesterday was so cool. It's 93Q. Here's Jelly Roll. I what?
1: Let you drive around my mind.
0: Ooh, Jelly Roll. I can't.

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1: 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This is Keith Urban.
2: 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It's Bailey Zimmerman.
3: 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I'm Parker McCollum.
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0: Ella Langley there. She's on fire. Who else has always been on fire? Garth Brooks. Garth Brooks drops a big tour announcement, and it's only Indianapolis, and we're like, okay. Then he drops another one, and he's like, Denver. Are there going to be more Garth? Are there more dates to come? I wish we could send someone to see him. Maybe we make that happen soon with Riggs, Caitlin, and Erica. Thunder rolls. You got your Garth. 93Q.
1: 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Not a soul in sight.

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0: 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I am the most important part of summertime. No debate. Oh, 93Q wants to counter with 93Q's Y'all Access Summer. All right, fine. Let's hear it.
1: Flatland Cavalry. 93Q Cowboys and Angels. Hudson Westbrook. Midland. Braxton Key. Brad Paisley.
0: That's a pretty strong lineup. I'll give them that. But hang on. I warm up the entire parking lot before the show even starts every time. But 93Q's giving away free tickets every single day. Okay, yeah, I don't want to have a comeback for that. So, all right, I know what I'm beat. Least I can do is listen for myself. I'll be a good sport about it. Grab these headphones. Oh, I'm pure plasma melted into a gooey mess. Should have seen that coming. Well, fine. I'll just shine down and let Houston do the listening.
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93Q, the Y'all Access Summer, powered by Metro by T-Mobile. We've got a chance to see Blake Shelton in Phoenix, Arizona. Get out of the wet, disgusting heat of Houston. Well, some might like it, you know. I shouldn't say that. Some people really enjoy the humidity. And you people are in another group. I don't get it. Dry heat of Phoenix to see Blake Shelton. Your chance to win at 10 this morning. True.

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Yes, yes, yes, yes. Look, it's 93Q, Houston's country leader. Blake Shelton is going to be in Phoenix. And you're wondering, well, what's that got to do with me, Riggs? Well, we got your chance to win a trip, fly away to see the show. Oh, yeah. Win that at 10 o'clock right here.

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93Q, Houston's country leader. Hi there, I'm Riggs from Riggs, Caitlin, and Erica. Look, I know it's 2026. It's not lost on me the fact that you have like 1,000 ways to listen to music. So the fact that you and I are hanging out here on 93Q means a lot. Thank you so much for listening. I appreciate it. Ella Langley, she's loving life again.

I'm not one to fight online. I don't argue with people online. I just don't do it. It's not my job. Not my vibe. It's Riggs from Riggs, Caitlin, and Erica. But the other day, I actually went hard in the paint in the comments because I saw a post. I don't remember the account because I was too blinded by rage. And it said, what is the greatest song about Texas of all time? And I went 84 comments deep. I remember how many it was. 84 comments. Before I could find that song, Amarillo by Morning. I commented that song in all caps. For George and for you and for 93Q.

Look at Tucker Wetmore with some funk. Who knew that? Tucker Wetmore. It's called Who Told You That on 93Q, Houston's country leader. It's Riggs from Riggs, Caitlin and Erica, and this is Cody Johnson. All the boats I missed. He's got tattoos, you know that? All the-

0: keep asking, what's the secret to success? It's simple. Be where good stuff happens. And right now, good stuff is on 93Q. Somebody's winning a trip to Phoenix November 14th to see Blake Shelton. Why are you acting like it won't be you? You've spent years training for this, sitting in traffic, singing Blake songs way too loud, ignoring work emails. This is your championship. The only people who don't win are the people who think, nah, I'm good. Those people also buy gas station sushi. Don't be those people. 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

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Have you Googled yourself lately? It's Houston's Country Leader 93Q. Good morning, I'm Riggs from Riggs, Caitlin, and Erica. It's the Y'all Access Summer. That means you might be seeing Blake Shelton in Phoenix. 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

93Q, it's Houston's country leader. Hi, I'm Riggs from Riggs, Caitlin, and Erica. The Y'all Access Summer means you could be seeing the biggest shows not just here in Houston, but, I don't know, places like Phoenix to see people like Blake Shelton with the Turnpike Troubadours. Yeah, you could be a finalist to see that. It's a flyaway trip. Win it at 10 right here.

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3: After all the bars are closed,

What happens after the bar closed? Nothing good. All the bars are closed. Nothing good. Nothing good happens after midnight, is what I always say. It's 93Q, Houston's country leader. I mean, some things, you'll have the random fun story, but for the most part, it always ends in tragedy, or in, I wish I wouldn't have done that, when you do things after midnight. Then you wake up with a hangover at 6 a.m. the next morning. Not that I know that from experience or anything. What? Why?

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93Q, it's Houston's country leader. Happening right now at the George R. Brown Convention Center until 2. 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
1: It looks like Shane Smith and the Saints. It looks like Midland, Telluride, and Jake Bush. It looks like Hudson Westbrook, Aaron Watson, Braxton Keith,
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0: 93Q, Houston's country leader. Good morning. It's Riggs from Riggs, Caitlin, and Erica. If you know a workforce warrior, you're like, what's a workforce warrior? What is that? Well, somebody that keeps Houston moving. I'm talking teachers, bus drivers, trash pickup folks. We've had workforce warriors that are underwater welders in the ship channel. People that keep Houston moving, those thankless jobs, they could win $500. 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

It's 93Q in the Y'all Access Summer. Good morning. I'm Riggs from Riggs, Caitlin, and Erica. That means you might be seeing Blake Shelton in Phoenix. Pretty cool, right? Well, not cool because it'll be hot, but at least it'll be a dry heat in Phoenix instead of a wet, moist Houston heat. Chance to win that trip happens at 10 right here.

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93Q is Houston's country leader. Look, I never get into fights online, but the other day I saw a post that said, the greatest song about Texas, and I had to go 83 comments deep. 83, I counted, before I found George Strait, Amarillo by Morning. And I was like, why is that not even on? Why has nobody commented that? I want you to know I commented that in all caps for you and for the king and for 93Q. Why wouldn't I? Days left.

Hey, it's 93Q, Houston's country leader. Good morning. My name is Riggs from Riggs, Caitlin, and Erica. Look, I know you got a lot of options of things to listen to this weekend, so I'm just, I'm thankful that we found each other and you're listening to 93Q. And I'm not just blowing smoke. Like, I mean that. Seriously, you're a great American and a fine Texan. And you're very attractive. I mean that in a nice way.

0: keep asking, what's the secret to success? It's simple. Be where good stuff happens. And right now, good stuff is on 93Q. Somebody's winning a trip to Phoenix November 14th to see Blake Shelton. Why are you acting like it won't be you? You've spent years training for this, sitting in traffic, singing Blake songs way too loud, ignoring work emails. This is your championship. The only people who don't win are the people who think, nah, I'm good. Those people also buy gas station sushi. Don't be those people. 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Phoenix, Blake Shelton, you and a friend.
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Oh yeah, listen to your stomach and cruise into Frenchie's.

Yeah, I need a favor from you, Jelly Roll. I need a favor from you. I need a favor from you listening right now, too. 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

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You get more right than her, she pays you $1,000. But Caitlin can't lose. Have you played yet? I know you've heard of it, but you should be in the hot seat, though. It's fun, and you win something either way. 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
2: That's right. Good morning. I'm Linda B. A little bit after 10 a.m. on your Saturday. 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

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Check in your weather. Yeah, it's going to be a scorcher today for the first day of August, and it's going to feel like it. Triple digits today. High of 100 degrees, overnight low of 78 degrees. We do have a 40% chance of showers though.

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Back to school is around the corner. 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

93Q tomorrow morning for Sunday. Wake up early with us for 90s Country Sunrise. It's nothing but 90s back to back to back from 7 a.m. to 10, hosted by Caitlin at the Q Morning Show. Don't miss it. Right now from 1994, John Michael Montgomery.

0: bottles of pure power. I am the most important part of summertime. No debate. Oh, 93Q wants to counter with 93Q's Yell Access Summer. All right, fine. Let's hear it.
1: Flatland Cavalry. 93Q Cowboys and Angels. Hudson Westbrook. Midland. Braxton Key. Brad Paisley.
0: That's a pretty strong lineup. I'll give them that. But hang on. I warm up the entire parking lot before the show even starts every time. But 93Q's giving away free tickets every single day. Okay, yeah, I don't want to have a comeback for that. So, all right, I know what I'm beat. Least I can do is listen for myself. I'll be a good sport about it. Grab these headphones. Oh, I'm pure plasma melted into a gooey mess. Should have seen that coming. Well, fine. I'll just shine down and let Houston do the listening.
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Thank you so much for making us a part of your weekend. And if you got a song request, send it to me on my socials. 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Just follow me at TheLynnV. I'll play you your song.

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Good morning. I'm Linda V. A little bit after 11 a.m. on your Saturday. 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

0: 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And Riggs, Caitlin, and Erica are already there.
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93.3Q, Houston's country leader, and probably Phoenix, Arizona. That is where Hondo Fest is going down. Blake Shelton headlines Saturday, November 14th, opening for him, Turnpike Troubadours. 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

93Q. And if you want more 90s country, wake up early with us every Sunday morning for 90s Country Sunrise from 7 a.m. to 10, hosted by Caitlin of the Q Morning Show. Don't miss it tomorrow morning.

That is new. Kacey Musgraves on 93Q with Mexico Honey. The new video for that song, already close to a million views. It is just so sultry. Just great production there. Sam Hunt right now with House Party on 93Q. Thanks for having us.

0: asking, what's the secret to success? It's simple. Be where good stuff happens. And right now, good stuff is on 93Q. Somebody's winning a trip to Phoenix November 14th to see Blake Shelton. Why are you acting like it won't be you? You've spent years training for this, sitting in traffic, singing Blake songs way too loud, ignoring work emails. This is your championship. The only people who don't win are the people who think, nah, I'm good. Those people also buy gas station sushi. 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

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Good morning, I'm Linda V. You know what's south of sanity if you're actually going out in this heat to White Linen Night in the Heights that is happening today. Stay hydrated, y'all.

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This is where we hook you up to the coolest concerts, prizes, summer experiences, like a flyaway trip to see Blake Shelton in Phoenix, Arizona at the Hondo Fest. He headlines Saturday night, November 14th. 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
2: 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I'm Linda V. Blake Shelton headlines the Hondo Fest on Saturday, November 14th. 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
1: You got it on Houston's Country Leader 93Q. Riley Green going to be releasing his fourth studio album titled That's Just Me. That's dropping on September 18th from that album. Just Think As You Drunk on 93Q.

still going on right now at George R. Brown. 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

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Nothing but 90s, back to back to back from 7 a.m. to 10. That happens tomorrow morning, only here on 93Q. 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
1: It looks like Shane Smith and the Saints. It looks like Midland, Telluride, and Jake Bush. It looks like Hudson Westbrook, Aaron Watson, Braxton Keith,
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Good afternoon. I'm Linda V. A little bit after 1 o'clock on your Saturday. You want to know who Stella Lefty wrote her hit song Boston for? We got that full story at 93QCountry.com. I'm going to give you a little clue. He's featured on this song, brand new Stella Lefty. 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

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This is where we hook you up to the coolest concerts, prizes, summer experiences, like a flyaway trip to Phoenix, Arizona to see Blake Shelton headline the Hondo Fest on Saturday, November 14th. We got that keyword for you to text in to qualify to win. 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

Houston's country leader, 93Q, checking your weather. This first day of August, we're hitting triple digits. The high, 100 degrees, feels hotter than that. 40% chance of late afternoon showers, overnight low of 78.

0: keep asking, what's the secret to success? It's simple. Be where good stuff happens. And right now, good stuff is on 93Q. Somebody's winning a trip to Phoenix November 14th to see Blake Shelton. Why are you acting like it won't be you? You've spent years training for this, sitting in traffic, singing Blake songs way too loud, ignoring work emails. 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
18: I was all but 22, I think at the time. I'd been out on the road, lonely at night. And it'd been a while.

down at a local beer joint with a few of the guys. And this cute little country girl caught my eye. And boy, let me tell you, she was the prettiest thing I'd ever seen in a pair of boots. 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

Houston's Country Leader 93Q, and I'm going to let you in on a little secret starting Monday. We're going to hook you up with tickets to the Pasadena Rodeo, Hudson Westbrook on that lineup, performing September 24th.

93Q, home of 90s country sunrise. It happens every Sunday morning. Nothing but 90s back to back to back from 7 a.m. to 10, hosted by Caitlin of the Q Morning Show. Don't miss it tomorrow morning from 1995. Here's Shania.

0: also pure power. I am the most important part of summertime. No debate. Oh, 93Q wants to counter with 93Q's Y'all Access Summer. All right, fine. Let's hear it.
1: Flatland Cavalry. 93Q Cowboys and Angels. Hudson Westbrook. Midland. Braxton Key. Brad Paisley.
0: That's a pretty strong lineup. I'll give them that. But hang on. I warm up the entire parking lot before the show even starts every time. But 93Q's giving away free tickets every single day. Okay, yeah, I don't want to have a comeback for that. So, all right, I know what I'm beat. Least I can do is listen for myself. I'll be a good sport about it. Grab these headphones. I'm pure plasma melted into a gooey mess. Should have seen that coming. Well, fine. I'll just shine down and let Houston do the listening.
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Hi there, I'm Linda V. I'm out of here. Enjoy the rest of your Saturday. Jake Stewart, he has your next chances to qualify to win a flyaway trip to Phoenix to see Blake Shelton in concert. Those chances coming up at 4 and 6 on 93Q. Bye.

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I'm Jake Stewart. We got more chances for you to win the flyaway trip to Phoenix to see Blake Shelton. 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

Rodney Atkins and watching you right here on 93QER, your Y'all Access Summer Station. Jake Stewart hanging with you here on your Saturday with new Morgan Wallen. Been by now.

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Blake Shelton and God's Country. It might be Phoenix this November. That is where Blake is going to be performing, and we're going to send you there. Airfare, hotel, tickets all included. Coming up at 4 o'clock, a brand new keyword to text in to win.

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0: what's the secret to success? It's simple. Be where good stuff happens. And right now, good stuff is on 93Q. Somebody's winning a trip to Phoenix November 14th to see Blake Shelton. Why are you acting like it won't be you? You've spent years training for this, sitting in traffic, singing Blake songs way too loud, ignoring work emails. This is your championship. 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

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I had some help right here on 93Q. We are your Y'all Access Summer Station. I'm Jake Stewart here on your Saturday with Luke Combs. Be by you.

is Luke Bryan right here on 93Q, your Y'all Access Summer Station. I'm Jake Stewart. Going to give you a brand new keyword coming up next to win the flyaway trip to Phoenix, Arizona to see Blake Shelton in November. Up next after Zach John King.

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2: Yeah, it is 4 o'clock here on your Saturday afternoon. I'm Jake Stewart. Phoenix is the place to be. It's going to be the Hondo Rodeo Festival. 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

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It's 93Q. 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

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Have you guys seen the lineup for this year's Pasadena Livestock Show and Rodeo? It is awesome. Shane Smith and the Saints, Midland, Aaron Watson, Braxton Keith, Hudson Westbrook. 93Q, the only station giving away tickets starting Monday morning.

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We are your Y'all Access Summer Station. I'm Jake Stewart here on your Saturday afternoon with Ella Langley. Be her.

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1: It looks like Shane Smith and the Saints. It looks like Midland, Telluride, and Jake Bush. It looks like Hudson Westbrook, Aaron Watson, Braxton Keith,
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0: Ella Langley, her latest Loving Life Again, right here on 93Q, your Y'all Access Summer Station, a little bit after 5 o'clock here on your Saturday afternoon. Got some Cody Johnson and Horseback.
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93Q, we are your exclusive country radio partner for this year's Pasadena Livestock Show and Rodeo, which means the only way to win your tickets is right here on 93Q. Braxton Keith, Hudson Westbrook, Midland, Aaron Watson, and more, they're all going to be at the Pasadena Rodeo this year. Monday morning, 7 a.m., win your free tickets in. Wow.

It is Post Malone and Blake Shelton, and maybe Blake will be pouring you a drink in Phoenix in November. We got a flyaway trip to give away coming up at 6 o'clock. Hotel, airfare, two tickets to the show. You get to bring yourself and a friend to see Blake Shelton in Phoenix at 6 o'clock.

It is Luke Combs right here on 93Q, your Y'all Access Summer Station. We are going through a dry spell right now. Cannot wait to see Casey perform this at Toyota Center. I believe the show's in November. Tickets are still available. It's her latest dry spell on 93Q.

0: People keep asking, what's the secret to success? It's simple. Be where good stuff happens. And right now, good stuff is on 93Q. Somebody's winning a trip to Phoenix November 14th to see Blake Shelton. Why are you acting like it won't be you? You've spent years training for this, sitting in traffic, singing Blake songs way too loud, ignoring work emails. 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The only people who don't win are the people who think, nah, I'm good. 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
2: Yeah, 6 o'clock here on your Saturday evening. I'm Jake Stewart. It is going to be the Hondo Rodeo Fest. Blake Shelton and the Turnpike Troubadours. We're going to pay for your hotel. We're going to pay for your airfare. 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Your chance to win right now if you text the word November. That's when the show is in November. Text November right now to 52140. November to 52140. Do that now for your chance to win your way to Phoenix, Arizona for Blake Shelton with 93Q. Good luck.

It is Luke Combs and Be By You right here on 93Q. It is a little bit after 6 o'clock. The Blake Shelton flyaway trip we're giving away right now. Text the word November. 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
1: 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We are your Y'all Access Summer Station. I'm Jake Stewart, Gavin Adcock, and Wannabe.

0: Pure power. I am the most important part of summertime. 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Oh, 93Q wants to counter with 93Q's Y'all Access Summer. All right, fine. Let's hear it.
1: Flatland Cavalry. 93Q Cowboys and Angels. Hudson Westbrook. Midland. Braxton Key. Brad Paisley.
0: That's a pretty strong lineup. I'll give them that. But hang on. I warm up the entire parking lot before the show even starts every time. But 93Q's giving away free tickets every single day. Okay, yeah, I don't have a comeback for that, so. All right, I know what I'm beat. Least I can do is listen for myself. I'll be a good sport about it. Grab these headphones. Oh, I'm pure plasma melted into a gooey mess. Should have seen that coming. Well, fine. I'll just shine down and let Houston do the listening.
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gonna be alright. Jelly Roll and I Am Not Okay, right here on 93Q. We are your Y'all Access Summer Station. I'm Jake Stewart here on your Saturday evening with Ella and Morgan. I Can't Love You Anymore.

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